today there's this recognition that the sort of over-the-top presentation of femininity that she put on is kind of an act. You can project all kinds of things onto her. If you want to, like, see her as a feminist, if you want to see her as a victim, as you want to see her as an anti-feminist, in a time period when it was very difficult for women to kind of control their own image and break through as stars and performers, she was somebody who was able to do that.

0: 好，这位科罗拉多大学波尔德分校的电影史教授哦，法姆尔，好，他说到说 ，Today there's this recognition that the sort of over the top presentation of femininity that she put on is kind of an act 啊，今日大家已经能够意识到说，他所呈现出来的那种极致的女性特性，其实就是她个人的一种表演，她就是要这样子展现在你面前。 You can project all kinds of things onto her if you want to see her as a feminist. If you want to see her as a victim, you want to see her as an anti-feminist. 就是你可以投射各种的解读在他的身上，你可以把他视为是一个女性主义者，你也可以把他视为是受害者，你也可以把他视为是反女性主义者。好，就每个人可能看到玛丽莲梦露，然后从不同的一个角度看他，可以有这样子的一个解读吧。哦，然后他说 ，In a time period when it was very difficult for women to kind of control their own image and breakthrough as stars and performers, she was somebody who was able to do that. 那在那个年代，其实对于女性来讲是很难去控制个人形象的，别人可能就会把他们希望她展现的形象要求她呈现出来。那她是就是对女性来讲，他们是觉得说你女性就应该要什么样子那而且在那个年代，其实身为一个明星，然后身为一个表演者，你要能够突破这样子的困境也是不容易的。但是玛丽莲梦露却做到了，她可以就是决定自己要用什么样子的形象，她不是完全受制于人的。好，我们再听一次哦。
1: Today, there's this recognition that the sort of over-the-top presentation of femininity that she put on is kind of an act. You can project all kinds of things onto her. If you want to, see her as a feminist, if you want to see her as a victim, as you want to see her as an anti-feminist, in a time period when it was very difficult for women to kind of control their own image and break through as stars and performers, she was somebody who was able to do that.